conversation was short and sweet. 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

I'm eating every meal, watching poof in a hot flash. All that was left of him was hot gas. On the watch, I let the rocks flash. Hot mass, turn you into trash, you clash. Falling with your intestines on the dash, it's sad. Just sad.

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0: At the house with it, watching sinners.
1: Who you with?
0: On the couch with my favorite sinner.
1: Fuck that bitch.
0: I was about to, but you convinced her. Should I decorate her walls or log off to Pinterest? Never too late to meditate on emotional attachments. Even if I fall

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1: Where would I stay if I don't even like this place? Need a phone and hate, now I'm getting on my way. My work can't change if I choose to stay the same. So why would I stay the same?

0: 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But right now I'm with my nigga. He about to play some exclusive shit.
1: Radio Star.

have some problems with my microphone, and I'm using my laptop's microphone. So at the camera with this kind of proggish ending to a wonderful track. All I need is everything. Right, so welcome back to Permanent Delight. I hope I will fix my original microphone soon. For now, you have to listen to me as I was an alien, you know, chatting to you from another galaxy. I'm sorry about that. So today is going to be about garage and stuff like that. Anyway, enjoy yourselves. Enjoy your Friday. The less I speak, the better it is today.

gentlemen, if you can hear me, I don't know. I'm sorry for my voice, but I'm using my laptop microphone because the external one is gone and I have to rebuy it. No, I have another one in Florence, but I'm recording this from Pescara, so pardon for my voice. So we are looking at sort of jungle garage, curiosity from a point of view. Listen to the sound of the doors of the late 80s. The windows are open, spring is there, university is finishing, and here we have REM, Arbor Coat. There we go, people.

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So this is the last stuff that I'm saying before getting a new mic. Anyway, The Pretenders, what else? The Wedding Present, next. Everyone thinks it looks daft. There we go, people. See you next time. Enjoy your Friday.

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You want to talk over the Mrzik? You want to talk? We were just having a conversation. I'm playing the Mrzik for a reason.

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Super Soul, Spartaco Superanima Show, Radio

storm. It's litter on our op street, big bro sweep the block for him. 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Keep quiet as kept, feel like I'm one of the last left. 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

0: 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So keep it on pretending that everything's copacetic, although deep down you know it all could go the road of Relic. 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Dancing in our panties if the price is always right. 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
1: Just gossiping and giving all my secrets away, but there's no secrets anymore.

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ain't roll up right away. 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
1: Heavy Rotation. 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

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And at the same time, were able to utilize their primordial instincts to